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0: el vent ens portarà
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0: Com un cavall desbocat per Ràdio Caldes. 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
3: You know, every now and then, I think you might like to hear something from us. Nice and easy. There's just one thing.
4: Job down in the city.
3: You see, we never, ever do nothing.
4: Working for the man.
3: Nice.
4: Every night and
3: easy.
4: Day.
3: We always
4: but
3: do it.
4: I never lost
3: nice.
4: One minute
3: and rough.
4: And
3: but we're going to take the beginning of this song
4: the thing might
3: and do it
4: been.
3: Easy.
4: Big wheel keep
3: but then we're going to do the finish.
4: Turning.
3: Rough.
4: Proud Mary,
3: it's the way we
4: keep
3: do. Proud Mary.

better than you. You make me feel happy. Happy to know you. Where is the future?

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Boys? Movies? Deciding which shirt goes with which skirt? It's bizarre.

0: concept. We make it hype, and you want us to print this. Shape plays on the face, slice like a ninja, cut like a razor blade so fast.
1: Si guanyem la lliga sortirem millor.
2: Check out the hook while DJ revolves it.